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FM Rocks the Riley Season 10 is underway. Completely Unchained is ready to rock the Riley with the ultimate Van Halen tribute. 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

Ripon Music closed its doors, but its music lives on. Tom Petty. An American Girl. Don Felder. The Allman Brothers. 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
2: Here's a look at today, September 15th, in rock history. The earliest known John Lennon recording was sold at Sotheby's in London in 1994 on this day for just under $123,000, which is a record price for a recording. It was made the day Lennon and McCartney met for the first time. In 1968, during a show in Amsterdam, an intoxicated Jim Morrison passed out on stage while dancing to Jefferson Airplane set. Morrison was rushed to the hospital while the Doors performed as a trio. And today in 1979, Led Zeppelin was at number one on the charts for the sixth time in the U.S. with their last studio album, In Through the Outdoor. And that's a look at September 15th in rock history. 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

0: North Central Florida's iconic rock, Wind FM 92.5 and 95.5. Good morning, I'm Hunter. I love to start on a good note, and some people may battle me on this because my good note that I'm starting on today is about karma. Because a lot of people say, oh, you got to be nice to everybody, but this is karma. This is karma at its best. It happened in San Francisco where a guy picked a fight with someone. This happened at the beach, at some beach in San Francisco. But the man who picked a fight wasn't aware of who he was picking a fight with. James Hidalgo happens to be a martial arts teacher and an ex-Marine. So James had to let go of his dog and pin the man to the ground until cops came. But you have to listen to James talk about it because it is starting the day on a good note, because think of all the other people that James saved.
1: He said, are you calling me a dog? Because I had a dog, I guess. And I said, I don't know what you're talking about. And then he came in and tried to punch me. So then I pinned him down to the ground till the cops got here. I was in the United States Marine Corps, so I always know that there's protocols to all this. And you just have to let the professionals deal with what they deal. Imagine a nanny with their kid here. Like, what is she going to do? He's a built guy. And then he knew that he could just probably intimidate 90% of the people today. He just ran into the wrong person.
0: James, thank you for your service too.
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0: North Central Florida's iconic rock, Wind FM 92.5 and 95.5. Good morning, I'm Hunter. One thing you should know about me, or if you don't know about it yet, I love to talk about food. I love food. Food is wonderful, except, well, when there's too much food. This apparently happened before. I did not know this. Wendy's has a T-Rex burger, and they brought it back. I'd never heard of this burger. It's they've only brought it back for a limited time in Oklahoma as of now. I don't know if they're going to do it in other states, but the T-Rex burger at Wendy's has 3,000 calories. Remember, the average person is supposed to only have 2,000 a day. This burger is 3,000 calories. It costs nearly $30 because it has 9 beef patties and 9 slices of cheese. Now, there's an old guy on social media. Ironically, his handle is at Old Guy Eats. And he actually did the T-Rex Burger Challenge at Wendy's.
1: Inside my local Wendy's, and I heard about this T-Rex Burger. 9 patties, 9 slices of cheese. It looked great. I had to come down here and give this a try. So I can't wait to dig in. Let's get started. 3, 2, 1, go. 6 minutes, 26 seconds.
0: Oh my gosh. My stomach hurts just thinking about that. He finished that in 6 minutes and some seconds. Did you taste it? How are your arteries? Oh my.
2: It's Hunter and next. Hello. Who's next? Get up here. Mornings.

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0: Ozzy on Wind FM, iconic rock for North Central Florida. Good morning, I'm Hunter. Got the 550 funnies on the way. 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
3: Football has hitting, clipping, spearing, blocking, piling on, late hitting, unnecessary roughness, and...

0: personal fouls. Baseball has the sacrifice. Football is played in any kind of weather. Rain, sleet, snow, hail, mud. Can't read the numbers on the field, can't read the yard markers, can't read the players' numbers. The struggle will continue. In baseball, if it rains, we don't come out to play. I can't come out to play. It's raining out. In football, the object is for the quarterback, otherwise known as the field general, to be on target with his aerial assault, riddling the defense by hitting his receivers with deadly accuracy, in spite of the blitz, even if he has to use the shotgun. With short bullet passes and long bombs, he marches his troops into enemy territory, balancing this aerial assault with a sustained ground attack which punches holes in the forward wall of the enemy's defensive line. In baseball, the object is to go home and to be safe. I hope I'll be safe at home. Safe at home.
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Good morning, I'm Hunter. Coming up, I got a story about a woman who celebrated her 102nd birthday at blank. Where do you think she celebrated her 102nd birthday? 102 years old, and she celebrated her birthday at blank. 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Got the story coming up. 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

0: 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Hey there. Excuse me. Good morning. I'm Hunter 352. Today, your community connection. They have the information on the shooting in Ocala Sunday afternoon that just really, I mean, Ocala was just all flipped upside down. Read all about it at 352today.com. Florida State dismissed their athletic director, Michael Alford. Florida State president praised football coach Mike Norvell. I mean, really, really praised him. Almost too much, kind of like overcompensating. We're going to keep coach Mike Norvell, but we'll just wait and see. Chiefs beat the Broncos last night 31-10. Patrick Mahomes looking good in his first game back after knee surgery. Former Gator Pete Alonso saluted while he was given a thunderous ovation by Mets fans in his return to Citi Field. Alonso went hitless for the Baltimore Orioles during their 2-1 win that eliminated the Mets from playoff contention. It's kind of funny how the Mets fans were cheering him on, even though his team knocked him out of contention. Braves lost to the Cubs, and the Marlins lost to the Diamondbacks. And one more thing, a woman celebrated her 102nd birthday at blank. 888-WIND-FM2, checking the text line. Jersey Gary saying she celebrated at Chippendales. All right, that's awesome. Coach Gator in Alachua, Dave and Buster's. Oh, that sounds like fun. Terry guessing Cafe Risque. All right, we'll cue the music for all of these. Frankie B and Dunellen guessing the woman celebrated her 102nd birthday at a strip club. At the bar, says Rob from La Crosse, Wisconsin. What? Wind FM rocks Wisconsin on the app. And I know you're an hour behind us, so good morning, Rob. Here's a guess for she celebrated at Wendy's with a T-Rex burger. Yes! Captain Obvious Vic in Gainesville, thank you so much. Here's another guest for At a Chippendale Club. I love it. Marshmallow Larry celebrating in a G-string at number 8 Parker's favorite nude beach. Oh my gosh. Marshmallow Larry, that's great. Steve Saletto guessing Cheeky Cheese. And Dina in Bronson guessing Disney World. Oh my gosh, these are all great guesses. You guys make me laugh. So her name is Mary Smeltzer, and she just celebrated birthday number 102 at McDonald's. She celebrated at McDonald's. She lives in Chicago. She celebrated at McDonald's on Chicago's Navy Pier. She credits her weekly McDonald's visits as part of the reason that she has lived such a happy and healthy life. Healthy, happy. Well, I'll give McDonald's happy. Healthy, I don't know, but she's 102, so I'm not going to question. 74 degrees from the TV 21st Alert Weather Center. Here's AJ.
1: A good mix of sun and clouds through the early

0: part of the day with storms developing into the afternoon and early into the evening as highs make it into the lower 90s. Tonight will be partly cloudy with lows in the lower to middle 70s. Both Wednesday and Thursday, lower rain chances. We'll see partly sunny skies both of those days with high temperatures mostly in the upper 80s, right around 90. From the TV20 First Alert Weather Center, I'm meteorologist AJ Willey on Wind FM.
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0: 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Hey there, good morning. I'm Hunter. My number here, 888-WIND-FM2. That number is good for texting me or for giving me a call. 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
1: Howdy.
0: Howdy, how are you?
1: Oh, I'm so tired this morning.
0: Hey, Dina, want to play a game?
1: Okay,
0: it's multiple choice, no theme, no prize trivia.
1: Okay.
0: Sounds like you really want to play this.
1: Yeah.
0: Okay. All right. Today, Dina, is National Linguini Day. What does linguini mean in Italian? Does it mean little love, little tongues, or little water?
1: I'd say little tongue.
0: Little tongue? Really?

0: Is it the type of cheese, the type of bread, or the pieces of bread? The number of bread.
1: Oh, I was going to say neither of those. I was going to say you put it in the oven instead of grilling it in a pan.
0: That's not one of the choices! Is it the type of cheese, the type of bread, or the number of slices of bread?
1: Okay, let's go with the bread.
0: The type of bread or the number of slices?
1: The type of bread.
0: Oh, it's the number of slices!
1: One slice versus two.
0: Correct. Cheese toast can be made open-faced.
1: Yeah.
0: Whereas grilled cheese...
1: My mother used to make those for us.
0: Yeah. Open-faced. What did you call it? Did you call it cheese toast?
1: Yeah.
0: Okay. And finally, today is Make a Hat Day. The tall chef's hat is called what? Toque, Baroque, or just a white hat?
1: The second one.
0: Baroque? No, it's not the second one. Is it toque or just a white hat?
1: Toque.
0: Yes! Congratulations, you won nothing, Dina. You have a wonderful day.
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0: 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I'm Hunter. 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
1: Good morning. It's your favorite pain in the butt.
0: Jersey Gary in Gainesville. You're not a pain in the butt. I look forward to your phone call every single day.
1: Yeah, I try to make somebody happy.
0: Yeah. Why? Have you not been making your wife happy lately?
1: Tell you the truth, I've been getting on her nerves.
0: How have you been getting on her nerves? Have you been breathing wrong?
1: No, I'm a man. That's all it takes.
0: Don't worry. Every couple understands. We all understand.
1: You see a man scratching his rear end?
0: Mm-hmm.
1: Scratching an itch, he's thinking.
0: When a man scratches, it means he's thinking.
1: Thanks. He's scratching his butt, he's not scratching an itch. Mm. He's thinking, because that's where his brain is.
0: Man, you're full of it today, Jersey Gary.
1: And that's before coffee.
0: Call me when you're done with your coffee. I can't wait to see the change.
1: I will, as long as you play Metallica.
0: Oh, yeah.
1: Bye.
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Zeppelin on Wind FM, 92.5 Gainesville, 95.5 Ocala. Good morning, I'm Hunter, and on the way I got a story about two women who were arrested for blanking in the grocery store. What do you think it is? 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Two women arrested for blanking in the grocery store. Got the story coming up after Twisted Sister on WIND FM.

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Good morning, I'm Hunter. 352 today, your community connection has the information we really need. Eliano's, the new Eliano's Coffee Drive-Thru, going to open in Ocala on Pine Avenue tomorrow. 352today.com has all the information. Game time has been set for the Florida Ole Miss game coming up on September 26th at the Swamp. Kickoff is going to be at 3:30 in the afternoon, and it will be televised on TV 20 or ESPN. Now, this Saturday, we play at Auburn, which happens to be Coach John Summerall's wife's alma mater. Just saying. Florida's Vernell Brown III has been named SEC Co-Special Teams Player of the Week. Go Gators. And on another Gator story, but completely unrelated, the statewide alligator hunting season goes through November 1st. You can read more. You can get more information on it on the FWC website. And one more thing, two women arrested for blanking in the grocery store. What do you think it is? 888-WIND-FM2 going through the text line for squeezing the melons. Oh, that's a good one. Tom, good morning. Two women arrested in the grocery store for stripping. I like that. Beef Boss, guessing twerking. Okay. Cavalry Lawn Care from Dunellen, guessing installing a slip and slide. Cavalry, good job. Crazy Chris, okay, for kickboxing. And then she said, I'm sure SS Scott's going to say Crazy Chris was one of those women. Ha ha, I changed my answer to two women were fighting over SS Scott in the store. Oh, that's a good one. Sean from Winter Haven, guessing twerking. Here's one for too many items in the 10 items or less line. Oh my gosh. Two women arrested for hitting on the boys stocking the shelves. Oh my gosh. You guys are hysterical. Elizabeth from Ocklawaha says posing as employees and passing out samples. That's a good one, Elizabeth. One more, because they're still, they're still rolling in for stealing grocery carts. Oh my gosh, you guys are so funny. This is great. Two women, this happened in the UK. They were arrested for drinking wine inside a grocery store. I'm sorry. Is that frowned upon?

0: I'm sorry. Two women in the UK arrested for drinking wine inside a grocery store. According to the arrest report, the women took wine from the shelf and started drinking it while walking around the store. I'm sorry. What if they were going to pay for it once they got up to the cash register? I'm just saying. Apparently other things happen too. 76 degrees from the TV 21st Alert Weather Center. 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
1: A good mix of sun and clouds through the early part of the day with storms developing into the afternoon and early into the evening as highs make it into the lower 90s. Tonight will be partly cloudy with lows in the lower to middle 70s. Both Wednesday and Thursday, lower rain chances. We'll see partly sunny skies both of those days with high temperatures mostly in the upper 80s right around 90. From the TV 21st Alert Weather Center, I'm meteorologist AJ Willie on Wind FM.
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I'm Hunter, and Artemis Pyle is going to be at Circle Square Cultural Center Saturday night. I've got tickets for you to win coming up with a lost lyric. Get ready. All those lyrics just swimming around in your head for no reason whatsoever could win you some tickets. Def Leppard right now on Wind FM.

North Central Florida's iconic rock, Wind FM, it's a fix, and one thing leads to another. I'm Hunter. Good morning, 7:31. A minute late for the lost lyric. Up for grabs, a pair of tickets to see the Artemis Pyle Band this Saturday night at Circle Square Cultural Center. Artemis Pyle, as in Skynyrd's Artemis Pyle, former Skynyrd's Artemis Pyle. Anyway, to win those tickets, you got to win the lost lyric. Here's how it works. I will read a line from a song. You need to be the first person on the request line, 888-WIND-FM2. You got to know the song the lost lyric came from. You got to get title and artist right. And you win those tickets to see the Artemis Pyle Band. Are you ready? Here's the lost lyric. You did.

0: When it comes to barbecue, some places say they're the best. But at Big Lee's Barbecue on Easy Street in Ocala, they've proven it. 4 years in a row, voted best of the 352 and best barbecue in Central Florida. 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Big Lee's Barbecue, the taste of a champion.
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3: 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What is it?
4: It's 155 Shy by Great White.
3: It is! You got it! Congratulations! Yeah! What's your name? Where are you calling from?
4: I'm Kathy Todd. I'm calling from Lake Butler, Florida.
3: Hey, Kathy in Lake Butler. Where are you going? It sounds like you're driving.
4: Sorry, I'm driving my daughter to school.
3: Yay! What school are we going to?
4: Lake Butler Elementary School.
3: Well, that makes sense. And what's your daughter's name and what grade?
4: Her name is Bailey Todd, and she's in pre-K.
3: Yay! Pre-K. Oh, that's the fun grade. Oh. Well, I hope she has a great day at school, and congratulations to you. You won a pair of tickets to see the Artemis Pyle Band at Circle Square Cultural Center this Saturday night.
4: Awesome. Thank you so much.
3: 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Great White, once bitten, twice shy. It's a lost lyric on Wind FM.

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2: Well, that'll be the day when you say goodbye, yeah.
1: The earliest known John Lennon recording was sold at Sotheby's in London in 1994 on this day for just under $123,000, which is a record price for a recording. It was made the day Lennon and McCartney met for the first time. In 1968, during a show in Amsterdam, an intoxicated Jim Morrison passed out on stage while dancing to Jefferson Airplane set. Morrison was rushed to the hospital while the Doors performed as a trio. And today in 1979, Led Zeppelin was at number one on the charts for the sixth time in the U.S. with their last studio album, In Through the Outdoor. And that's a look at September 15th in rock history. For Wind FM, I'm Chris DiCarlo.

0: Wind FM, Iconic Rock, 92.5 Gainesville, 95.5 Ocala. Hey there, good morning. I'm Hunter, and there is something that the pros, the professionals, the meteorologists are watching out at the Atlantic. I don't know if it's going to do anything for us. Luckily, we've been really safe this season. But you know what? It's never good to be caught flat-footed. So get storm ready for the 2026 hurricane season with the 352 Today Hurricane Weather Center. 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We've got lists there, contacts, everything you need. 352today.com/hurricane. I'm Hunter, and I also want to turn your attention to something. It's an agency, a new agency that is providing a service that we have all done for ourselves over the years. But apparently this company has found a little niche, if you will. They're like, they'll do this for us. Now you can pay this agency to do the dirty work for you. What do you think it is? This agency, the business is booming for it. The cost is about $140. It only takes about 15 minutes. What do you think this agency does? What do you think this agency does? Costs about $140, 15 minutes. We've all done it for ourselves throughout the years. You know what it is? These agencies help you quit your job. You can hire an agency to quit your job for you so that you don't have to speak directly to your employer. You can avoid conflict. It's uncomfortable for some to say, hey, this is it. The agency, actually, this is what they do. They advise the person to clean out their desk while the boss or the employer is distracted because they're receiving thank you notes and messages. $140 to say, take this job and, you know.
1: It's Hunter and next. Hello, who's next? Get up here. 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

When it comes to barbecue, some places say they're the best. But at Big Lee's Barbecue on Easy Street in Ocala, they've proven it. 4 years in a row, voted best of the 352 and best barbecue in Central Florida. 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

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Good morning, I'm Hunter, and I got a Florida man story coming up. Florida man crashed because he was putting on blank while driving. Florida man crashed because he was putting on blank while driving. What do you think it is? Text your guess to 888-WIND-FM2. Got it coming up after Judas Priest on Wind FM.

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Good morning, I'm Hunter 352. Today, your community connection has a story about that wrong way driver yesterday morning, arrested on I-75 after testing double the legal alcohol limit. Read all about it at 352today.com. Florida State dismissed their athletic director, Michael Alford. Florida State president praised football coach Mike Norvell. I mean, he really praised him. Almost a little too much, but so far he still has his job. Chiefs beat the Broncos last night 31-10. Patrick Mahomes looked good in his first game back from knee surgery. And coming up in just a couple of hours, this morning starts Give for Marion. 33 hours of fundraising for dozens and dozens of worthy local nonprofits. Give4Marion.org. Give for Marion has raised more than $8.5 million over the years. It's a great, great time of year. And one more thing. Florida man crashed because he was putting blank on while driving. What do you think it is? 888 to Wind FM 2. Florida man crashed because he was putting blank on while driving. Late for work, Larry texting in, putting on his best impression of a bad driver. I like that. Thank you so much. Got ours. Woohoo. Okay, so that's not an... Okay, good morning, Jim Morrison. Putting his pants on, John from Ocala. Here's a guess for putting his shoes on after he had an itch on his foot. That's Roy in Ocala. Those are all great. This happened actually in Polk County, Auburndale area, where a 22-year-old man, luckily, is okay. According to the Florida Highway Patrol, now all your guesses are coming through. And we must have a problem with our text line. Lefty from High Springs guessing he was putting his lipstick on. Thank you. And a guess for a condom. Like I said, this happened in Auburndale, according to the Florida Highway Patrol. He was traveling through a curve while simultaneously putting on deodorant. He was applying deodorant as he was driving and navigating a curve. The truck collided with the railing before coming to a rest on top of a concrete barrier wall. Luckily, he is okay. But talk about a crash course in personal hygiene. 75 degrees from the TV 21st Alert Weather Center. Here's A.

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0: 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So I'm Hunter, good morning, and there's a story about, I can't believe it, there's a company that's making money off of people who don't want to quit their jobs, that want to quit their jobs, but don't want to tell their employer. This company charges about $140. It only takes about 15 minutes. And what they do is they advise you to go ahead and clear out your desk while they're busy sending your employer things like the thank yous and all those messages and whatnot. I mean, really? Isn't that crazy? This company's making money because people are too scared. They don't want to get involved in any conflict, if you will, I guess. 888-WIND-FM-2, that's the number to text, the number to call. 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
1: Top of the morning to you.
0: Hey, Roy, what's happening? Have you ever quit a job, or are any funny, weird stories about quitting a job?
1: Oh, yeah, I quit one job. I got there at 7 o'clock in the morning. At noon, Austin showed up. I said, well, it's been nice knowing you. See you. Bye. I'm permanently gone.
0: Wow. Why did you quit?
1: At another job.
0: Oh, okay.
1: I can't see me ever paying somebody to tell them I quit.
0: I know.
1: The feel of saying, I quit.
0: I think.
1: Or if you're really ticked off, I'm telling them, take me to the job and shove it.
0: Yeah, right? I think that is the difference between the generations. Our generation is like, oh my goodness, we want the satisfaction of telling our boss that we quit. But this younger generation is too scared, too timid.
1: They're too scared to get a job. Oh, by the way, I'm in the car wash.
0: I can tell. That's awesome. Tell me when they get to the undercarriage. Woo-hoo-hoo!
1: Well, you know, that'd be an interesting feeling.
0: So there's also another new trend. I guess I just got on this crazy thing on the internet about weird trends. And you know what men are shaving right now? The latest trend in what men are shaving?
1: I'm afraid to hear it.
0: Their eyelashes.
1: Ouch.
0: Men are shaving their eyelashes. They're trimming and shaving their eyelashes to make themselves look more masculine.
1: Eyelashes are there for a reason.
0: Yeah? What, to protect the eye from dust particles?
1: Yeah, it's actually helping keep it. Dust particles, flies, and things like that out.
0: Okay. All right. Thank you for that. Now, what is the purpose of ear hair? Hair growing out of your ear. What's the purpose of that?
1: That's your brain leaking out.
0: Keeps your brain from leaking out. Hey, are you at the blow dryers?
1: Yeah, I just went through them. Now I'm going through the final buff.
0: Ooh, we're getting buffed. Woohoo!
1: Blown and buffed.
0: Hey, and you can get a monthly subscription to that. That's great.
1: Yeah.
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0: Benatar on Wind FM, iconic rock for North Central Florida. I'm Hunter, and I guess you can say we're wheeling and dealing at ncfldeals.com. Just got a couple more left for a Bellows, and then we're already looking forward to the next one that goes live this Friday morning at 7. 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Wind FM. Good morning.
1: Good morning. It's Frankie B.
0: Frankie B. What's going on?
1: How are you doing today?
0: I am doing good. How about you?
1: I'm doing good. I'm talking to you.
0: I wish I had that effect on everyone.
1: Oh, you got an effect on a lot of people. You're a very beautiful young lady.
0: Oh, well, thank
1: Smart
0: you.
1: Smart too.
0: So what are you going to do today to make the world a little better?
1: Always pick people up, be positive.
0: Yep.
1: And kids.

0: many women as I can. Time, but I used to go to the bar, and me and my friends, we estimated, because we each asked the girls, hey, you want a kid? And four women said no, but the fifth one said yes.
1: There you go.
0: I've talked to over 100 women in one bar.
1: What? What bar had 100 women in it?
0: Oh, this was a place called Zachary's down in Coral Gables years ago.
1: Uh-huh.
0: I got a lot of kisses.
1: I'm just picturing Frankie B in the middle of a bar with 100 women in it. Woo, life is good.
0: You know, there was a whole bunch of people in there.
1: Yeah.
0: I mean, it was elbow to elbow. There was like 10 of us that hung out, my brother and a couple of our friends.
1: Yeah.
0: And my brother called me the magnet.
1: You were the magnet?
0: Yeah, because every bar we went to, either a hooker would come up to me or, or somebody that wanted to start a fight. My brother says, you're a magnet. Why do these people come to you?
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0: 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I'm Hunter. And my number here, 888-WIND-FM2. You can text me. You can call me. And James from Howard Middle School. Hey, how are you?
1: Hey, good morning. How you doing, Hunter?
0: Hey, good. How are you?
1: Yesterday during fourth period, I was standing there welcoming the kids in the class, and one of them comes walking up and says, "So, Mr. Elmore, how's fake Rachel doing?"
0: I love it. Because yesterday we were talking about strange ways we label people in our phones, and your sister is labeled fake Rachel.
1: These kids just think it's hysterical. I call and talk to you on the radio, and I'm like, yeah, but I kind of know her. We're sort of friends, you know? It's just the thing we do.
0: That's really cool. I love it when I can connect with my teachers when I was little. That's really cool. Because I really didn't have much in common with the nuns. I couldn't connect with them, so.
1: Yeah, I would imagine not. I only knew one woman who wanted to become a nun, and it was a shame because I really liked her and was hoping to ask her to marry me.
0: Did you go out with her?
1: Yeah, we kind of dated for a little bit, and then she moved to Kansas, and we stayed in touch, and then she told me in a letter one day she was joining the nunnery.
0: She joined in the convent, the nunnery. That's funny. You know what's great? So when I

0: was in high school, one of our theology teacher was a priest. And, you know, just he was real down to earth guy and everything. And he told us he was dating a girl and they were very serious when he decided to become a priest, to enter the seminary. And he said that was the most difficult conversation that he had, was explaining to his girlfriend.
1: Yeah, I bet. Yeah, I'm sorry. I could not give up women.
0: That's your calling?
1: I mean, I love my wife. I don't know what to say, you know?
0: Yeah, good. Well, you know, hey, everybody has a different kind of calling. Good for you. And your other calling is to educate our children. Educate our future.
1: That's right.
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0: 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Hello.
1: Good morning. It's your favorite pain in the butt.
0: Jersey Gary in Gainesville, you're not a pain in the butt. I look forward to your phone call every single day.
1: Yeah, I try to make somebody happy.
0: Yeah. Why, have you not been making your wife happy lately?
1: Tell you the truth, I've been getting on her nerves.
0: How have you been getting on her nerves? Have you been breathing wrong?
1: No, I'm a man. That's all it takes.
0: Don't worry. Every couple... Okay, understands. We all understand.
1: If you see a man scratching his rear end, scratching an itch, he's thinking.
0: When a man scratches, it means he's thinking.
1: When he's scratching his butt, he's not scratching an itch. Mm-hmm. He's thinking, because that's where his brain is.
0: Man, you're full of it today, Jersey Gary.
1: And that's before coffee.
0: Call me when you're done with your coffee. I can't wait to see the change.
1: I will, as long as you play Metallica.
0: Oh, yeah.
1: Bye.
0: Bye.
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Hey there, good morning. I'm Hunter. Gift for Marion is about to get underway. That's going to start here in just a few minutes. 33 hours of fundraising. Lots of local nonprofits in Marion County. Alachua County will have theirs later on, but right now it's Marion County's time to shine. Give the number 4, Marion.org is where you can donate to your favorite local nonprofit. Before I move over and let Scott Chase take over, remember playing Red Rover when you were a kid? I want to leave you on a good note, and I have been itching to do this one for you, especially earlier because I played Queen and I was like, man, but I wanted to save this for ending on a good note. There's this guy in the UK who spent more than a decade homeless. Well, he found a permanent home, and not only that, he also found national recognition after a video of him playing piano in a church went viral. Now, his name is Reese Wynn Jones. He did an awesome rendition of Bohemian Rhapsody.

0: Wow, just wow. So he also performed a charity show back in July. He was able to raise around $54,000 to help fight homelessness. I mean, that guy's got talent.
1: It's Hunter and next. Hello, who's next? Get up here. 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

0: When it comes to barbecue, some places say they're the best. But at Big Lee's Barbecue on Easy Street in Ocala, they've proven it. 4 years in a row, voted best of the 352 and best barbecue in Central Florida. 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

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We've got Completely Unchained, the Van Halen tribute band, going to be at the Riley Saturday night. 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

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Here, we love live music. That's why every weekday we have Live at 5 with Chris DiCarlo. It's back-to-back two live tracks to kick off your ride home. Don't miss it today at 5. Give you a little taste, a little toe dipping in the water of some live music right now from Kiss on Wind

0: Iconic rock, Wind FM, Brian Adams. We got the Eagles coming up for you. Also, Foreigner. How'd you do in fantasy football this week? It's always hard to tell who's going to be good first week out, first week of the season. I don't bet a lot on that week because you have no idea what some of the teams are going to be like. I would say the Giants look for real. That's a team you might want to jump on the back of. My fantasy team, well, I have three fantasy teams. I'm in three different leagues, and I'm actually 1-2 for the week. The Broncos imploded last night. Chiefs beat them 31-10 if you missed the end of it. I don't know what's going on there. The Broncos expected to be one of the top teams. Not coming out of the gate very well. And the Chiefs, are they back? I don't know. Maybe so. Buccaneers play the Browns this week. That's good news. Good news for the Bucs. Go Bucs.
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We've got another half-price deal. I think there's a couple left. I have details on that in minutes on Wind FM.

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0: 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I'm Scott Chase coming up. We've got music from The Doors, AC/DC, The Who. And if you'd like to take advantage of a half-price deal that launched this morning, there were just a couple left last time I checked, but they could be gone. But it was for Albello's Sub Shop. They have tremendous food. You put down $25, you get $50 to spend at Albello's. And by the way, there's no expiration on these certificates. No. So take advantage. And there were just a couple left. So you might have to hustle. You got to go over to ncfldeals.com to get your deals. So go check that out. Albello's. That may be where I'm going to lunch.
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0: Iconic Rock, Wind FM, Motley Crue. We got Queen coming up, also Genesis. And today's the day it starts. It happens today and through tomorrow, the 33-hour giving campaign. 10 a.m. today is when it started. It's Give for Marion. And the idea is to make it simple. Donate to one or more of the local and regional charities that serve Marion County through one simple online portal while raising awareness of the many nonprofits that help our residents and communities all at the same time. 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And you can do that as well. 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It looks kind of like a button on their website. 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But it is a tremendous effort on everyone's part. So just do your part, whatever you can do. Every little bit counts. Yeah, you got 10 bucks to donate. That's great, right? You can do more. That's great, too. But see what you can do to help out today. Give for Marion. Get all the details at 352today.com.
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Our half-price deal up for grabs today. I was surprised to see any left, but I believe there are just a few. 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

0: iconic rock, Wind FM, Tom Petty on the way. U2, also Aerosmith. And Half Price Deal went on sale this morning. 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So, yeah, take advantage of it. 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

92.5 Gainesville, 95.5 Ocala with Loverboy on Wind FM Iconic Rock, the title track from their fourth album, which was their first top 10. Actually made it to number 9 on the U.S. Billboard Hot 100. It was written by Robert John Mutt Lang. He was a famous producer then. Some great stuff, AC/DC and so many big rock bands. He also ended up producing his future wife, Shania Twain. And then they got divorced because of some infidelity. His name, Mutt Lang. Never saw that coming. BTO is on Wind FM.

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1: 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I'm calling from High Springs.
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If you're one of those that needs your Eliano's coffee before your day even begins, you're going to be happy to know a new location is opening tomorrow. I have details coming up after the Foos and Aerosmith on Wind FM.

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0: Iconic rock, Wind FM with Rush, Journey. We also have Boston on the way. And a new Eliano's opening tomorrow. The drive-through lanes will be open, and that is the fifth one in the area. The fifth Eliano's, yeah. And if you'd like to win some goodies, they have a cool thing going on their Facebook and Instagram accounts right now. Just like them. Like the relevant Facebook post, tag three friends in the comment, and you'll be entered to win a prize pack that includes a custom Pine Avenue t-shirt, a $100 Eliano's gift card, a pound of Eliano's signature blend coffee, one Jelly Cat espresso cup, and two tumblers, one stainless steel, one glass. That's a pretty nice prize pack, if you ask me. The three folks tagged in the comment will each receive seven gift cards for free coffee, redeemable only at the Pine Avenue location. But the deadline is noon tomorrow. So you have some time to seek that out. Actually, go to 352today.com and look for the article about Eliano's. And there is a link right there to the Facebook page. So an easy click for you to get that done. Get yourself entered. And then, of course, hit the drive-through starting tomorrow at noon on Pine Avenue. That is the exact address. If you're confused about locations, it's okay. It's 2259 South Pine Avenue. Enjoy your cup of joe.
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92.5 and 95.5, Iconic Rock, Wind FM. Another half-price deal launching Friday morning, and I'm excited about this one because I don't think we've had a half-price deal for this one. It is a steakhouse in the 352. We have details in minutes, so stick around for that right here on Wind FM.

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0: Iconic Rock, Wind FM with Alice Cooper, Van Halen, Steve Miller Band coming up for you. And another Half Price Steal Friday morning, 7 a.m. And this one's going to be for Remington's Prime Steakhouse. Oh, yeah. 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

0: earned its crown. 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

North Central Florida's iconic rock, Wind FM. The Tampa Bay Rays back in action tonight. They are three games ahead of the Yankees. Yankees making a little run here because the Rays just won the, they swept the series against the Astros three in a row. They're taking on the Athletics at home tonight. First pitch, 6:40. Go Rays!

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And if you are a Cox Cable customer, you got some change coming. If you didn't already know this, but Spectrum completed its acquisition of Cox Communications in some kind of all-stock deal where they bought up all the stock. So that means that Charter Spectrum is now the largest provider of broadband internet and fiber-delivered video in the nation. Now, some cool things are happening, though. 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
5: Well, that'll be the day when you say goodbye. Yeah, that'll be the day.
4: The earliest known John Lennon recording was sold at Sotheby's in London in 1994 on this day for just under $123,000, which is a record price for a recording. It was made the day Lennon and McCartney met for the first time. In 1968, during a show in Amsterdam, an intoxicated Jim Morrison passed out on stage while dancing to Jefferson Airplane set. Morrison was rushed to the hospital while the Doors performed as a trio. And today in 1979, Led Zeppelin was at number one on the charts for the sixth time in the U.S. with their last studio album, In Through the Outdoor. And that's a look at September 15th in rock history. 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

0: 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I'm Chris DiCarlo. Hey there. Made it to Tuesday, and we're going to put together a Live at 5 for later on this afternoon, too. So let's get busy with that and make it a great day. 92.5, 95.5, Iconic Rock, Wind FM.
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whatever you were discussing. It's such a weird feeling. LG has been accused of their televisions eavesdropping on people. They vehemently deny that. They say that the only thing that the LG products listen for are voices which begin with a wake word that, you know, wakes them up to listen. But don't they have to be listening to hear that wake word? Just saying. Watch what you say around your TV, around your cameras. I guess nothing is 100% private anymore. 92.5, 95.5 ZZ Top on Wind FM.

listening to hear that wake word? 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

0: 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The 2026 hurricane season has officially broken the modern record for the longest stretch without a hurricane. Stretching past September 11th with empty maps is something that hasn't happened in, ever, I guess, since it's broken a record. And they credit the Super El Nino for part of this and a plume of dust from the Sahara for choking out some of the storm development. But it's not over yet. We've got till November 30th, and we've got to be braced and ready for anything that may come our way. Right now, we're all right. Wind FM weather from TV 20 First Alert Weather Center for Oxford and Hawthorne. Thunderstorms today, 90, and it'll start out rainy tomorrow and clear up in the afternoon, 90 once again.
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I woke last night to the sound of thunder. How far off, I sat and wondered. Started humming a song from 1962. Ain't it funny how the night moves, when you just don't seem to have as much to lose. 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

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You know, sadly, there was a driver who was killed in Alachua County over the weekend, and I bring this up because it was a single vehicle crash, and this person then got out of his vehicle and attempted to cross the highway and was hit by two tractor trailers. 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Never try to cross the road. Very sad story. Our hearts go out to the family and friends of that victim. 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

The first Heisman winner to coach another Heisman winner, Steve Spurrier, of Danny Werfel at the University of Florida. Not bragging. Okay, maybe a little bragging. Iconic football, iconic rock. 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

encore. That was the final song of the encore. She also did a bunch of heart tunes, all the ones you love, Straight On and Crazy On You and Magic Man and Even It Up. That was the first song of the set. So stellar performance by Ann Wilson and her solo band Trip Sitter last Saturday night. Iconic Rock Mellencamp on Wind FM.

Tom Music closed its doors, but its music lives on. Tom Petty. Don Felder. The Allman Brothers. All shaped at Lipham's. 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

0: 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What a great game. And this week they're on the road facing Auburn on Saturday, 7 p.m. kickoff. Our Wind FM weather from TV20 First Alert Weather Center. For Gainesville and Ocala, rain and 90 today. And then we'll start out rainy tomorrow. It will be partly cloudy in the afternoon.
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That'll be September 19th and 20th over at Expo Hall 1. 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

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Well, that cyclospore outbreak sickened about 13,000 people across 21 states. Happy to report that it is over. They're officially saying it's over. We don't need to worry so much. You still have to wash your produce and be careful where you get it, but I'm sure another something will pop up along the way. So, you know, always be extra careful, especially with raw foods and vegetables. But anyway, that one for the iceberg lettuce, at least we can relax a little.

0: Wind FM, Iconic Rock, 92.5, 95.5. Do you find yourself this time of day saying, man, am I tired? What's going on? You get that mid-afternoon like, oh, I could just close my eyes. It would be so easy. It's the most frequently reported health concern in primary care visits in the United States. People saying, like, I'm not just sleepy because I didn't sleep well last night. I'm tired all the time. And a lot of people are complaining of that, and a lot of it has to do with stress. Stress will wear you down. So if you can eliminate that, of course, if you could, wouldn't you already be doing that? I love when doctors say, try to breathe deeply or, you know, think good thoughts. It's like, that's not really working for me. Still tired. Anyway, take care of yourself, though. If it's going on for too long, definitely have it checked, but it's a very common complaint. Our Wind FM weather from TV 21st Alert Weather Center for Waldo and Dinellen. Thunderstorms today, clouds tomorrow, 90 both days.
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0: 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In a wreck and need a check? There's only two words you need to remember. Dan Newland. I've recovered billions of dollars for accident victims.
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Kevin Cronin wrote that 80s power ballad. He wrote it, like, I think in 1980, about his wife. But, you know, he discovered his then-fiance, later wife, Denise, had cheated on him before they were married. So what do you do with that? I mean, what do you do with it? You're already married. You take it. You get a divorce. What do you do? So instead of walking away, he decided to stay with her, wrote the song as an anthem of forgiveness. And I think that they got a divorce like a year or two later anyway. But he tried. You know, he hung in there with her. And the funny thing about that is, how many weddings have you been to where they sing that song, they use that song? I'm thinking, do you really know what that's about? Maybe not such a good choice for a wedding song. 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

Live at 5 with the Stones, Satisfaction on Wind FM. That song was released on June 6, 1965, just a month after Keith Richards woke up in the middle of the night. They were in St. Pete, and he had this guitar riff in his head in the middle of the night. It kind of came to him in a dream, and a month later, they released that, where it stayed at number one for a month. So after that, the next single after that was Get Off My Cloud. And then when Mick wrote the lyrics, he kind of wrote it about America, the phony side and the real side, and he used the phony side to his advantage to market the Rolling Stones. And the funny thing about those lyrics that he wrote all of the lyrics except I Can't Get No Satisfaction. I didn't know that until today. All right, there's Live at 5 for today, brought to you by B&D Electric. 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We'll do it again tomorrow. 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

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I cannot imagine how it must feel for Steven Tyler being one of the greatest singers, great rock singers and screamers of all time, and to have the vocal cord injuries and fractured larynx preventing him from doing full-on tours. I mean, he can do a show here and there, and even then, it's tough. It's got to be when your instrument that is part of your anatomy just gives out on you and you can't do anything about it. Look at John Bon Jovi, same thing. I mean, he can barely talk, let alone sing. So I feel bad because I really wanted to see Aerosmith finish out that last tour, which it's never going to happen. So have those happy memories that you've got from past shows and just hang on to them and check it out on YouTube. That's where I go when I need to relive some of that stuff. Our Wind FM weather from TV20 First Alert Weather Center for Bell in the Villages. Thunderstorms today, and they'll dissipate a bit. We'll wake up with storms tomorrow morning, and then just partly cloudy in the afternoon. High both days, 90.

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Well, I bet Kyle Larson is happy. 51 races without a win. He won on Sunday in overtime. 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

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Sebastian Bach said he actually almost tears up before he goes out to front Twisted Sister. Now the D has said goodbye to touring. He said there's so much emotion in taking over, and he said, I can't fake the chills that I get before I go on stage. He said, not about performing, he's confident with that, but about everybody filming, holding up their phones and filming, and, you know, he doesn't want to let anybody down. He said, thank God I'm talented. So, and he's right about that. Iconic Rock, Bon Jovi on Wind FM.

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So the Bucks lost on Sunday to the Bengals, boo, 33-27. This Sunday, they host the Browns at 1 o'clock. The Finns lost to the Raiders this Sunday at the 49ers at 4:25. Jags beat the Browns, so hopefully the Bucks can do the same this week. This week, the Jags at the Broncos, 4:05 kickoff. And, of course, the Gators, we know, at Auburn. They're on the road this week for the first road game of the season, 7 o'clock Saturday night. 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Looks like the showers will end sometime overnight and into the morning, and then tomorrow afternoon should be partly cloudy and 90.

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This is part of Season 10. We've got this Van Halen tribute. We've still got an Aerosmith tribute and a Pink Floyd tribute yet to come this season. 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

0: 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I'm Chris DiCarlo. Thank you for hanging out. I appreciate your time. You're the best. We'll do it again tomorrow. Hunter will be here tomorrow morning. She's got prizes to give away during Lost Lyrics, some tickets to see Artemis Pyle Band at Circle Square. And you can win those at 7:30 a.m. tomorrow morning is your next chance. Scott will be here in the midday. I'll be back tomorrow at 2. Have a good night. See ya.
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7: The earliest known John Lennon recording was sold at Sotheby's in London in 1994 on this day for just under $123,000, which is a record price for a recording. It was made the day Lennon and McCartney met for the first time. In 1968, during a show in Amsterdam, an intoxicated Jim Morrison passed out on stage while dancing to Jefferson Airplane set. Morrison was rushed to the hospital while the Doors performed as a trio. And today in 1979, Led Zeppelin was at number one on the charts for the sixth time in the U.S. with their last studio album, In Through the Outdoor. And that's a look at September 15th in rock history. 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